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Hope is gone.

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1: 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I will sing of you among the peoples. For great is your love, reaching to the heavens. Your faithfulness reaches to the skies.
0: Be exalted, O God, above the heavens. Let your glory be over all the earth.

Stay tuned for more great music from Calm Radio. You're listening to Calm Radio.

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Does your heart break?